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0: Ann Arbor's 107.1. That is new from B.B. Stockwell. It's called When You Know. And before that, Wilco with Can't Stand It. It is 16 minutes after 8 o'clock.
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0: It's rush hour, so we've got our usual rush hour things happening. We've got slowdowns from 94 West at Michigan all the way to State Street, 94 East and West at Jackson. A little slower on that curve. Heading into the M14 275 96 interchange. Construction happening there, of course, slowing you down. And, you know what? I apologize. I do see an issue that I had not seen before. We've got 275 northbound at Ann Arbor Road. An accident on both shoulders, slowing you down significantly there. So I apologize for missing that. But an accident, both shoulders, 275 northbound at Ann Arbor Road. So avoid that if you can and let them clear that up for you. Coming up, I'll get you in to see OAR live in Sterling Heights. I've also got the latest from the Revivalists on the way. Tom Petty and the Heartbreakers next on 107.1.
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OAR, Gavin DeGraw, and KT Tunstall, all on the same night at Freedom Hill at the Michigan Lottery Amphitheater. 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

Let's take a spin around your side. Oh yeah, baby. I just wanna get to know.

back. We're so into music, even our potholes have rhythm. It's another Made in Michigan track from Chelsea Lumber and Ann Arbor's 107.1.

0: The Cure Boys Don't Cry on Ann Arbor's 107.1, wrapping things up for me today. I'm Kelly Brown. Thank you for listening to our cool radio station. Mark Copeland is next. He has Copey's cover of the day, tickets to give away, and your next national keyword for the Somber and Interpol trip to the city of your choice. Have a fabulous afternoon. The Fray is next.
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See, that song reminds me of listening to CKLW in the early 70s. Love that song. Lake Street Dive, Hypotheticals on Ann Arbor's 107.1. Jason from Ann Arbor called up and wins a pair of tickets to go see Need to Breathe a couple of weeks from Sunday on the 30th at Meadowbrook. Tigers did something very interesting today. They won their game against Cleveland, which means they win the series against Cleveland, and they shut out the Guardians, and they did it without striking anyone out. That's pretty rare.

0: Goo Goo Dolls and Slide with Ann Arbor's 107.1. They just released an EP a couple of weeks ago, the Summer Anthem EP. It's got some pretty good stuff on it, too. So we've got one more day after today to qualify you with National Keywords for a chance to win this contest. The grand prize is round-trip airfare for two, a two-night hotel stay, two floor tickets, $500 on a gift card to see Somber in the city of your choice. The current National Keyword is piano. 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That is P-I-A-N-O. P-I-A-N-O. 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
0: Please avoid jumping on a northbound 23 between I-94 and M-14. The freeway is closed between Geddes and Plymouth because of a serious crash there, and the traffic is stopped and backed up, and it's at least a 20-minute delay. I'm guessing longer than that. Also, slow traffic eastbound M-14 from Godfordson to 275, southbound 275 from 7 Mile to

Elvis Costello and the Imposters are coming back to the Royal Oak Music Theater with Charlie Sexton for a show on September 16th. 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

0: Music from B.B. Stockwell that's new. It's called When You Know on Ann Arbor's 107.1. Well, this weekend, it sounds like, you know, tomorrow might be the best day of the weekend. Partly sunny, high of 84. Saturday looks like it's going to be cloudy and maybe a little soggy. 40% chance of rain, high of 83. Kind of same thing for Sunday, a little warmer and a little more muggy with a high of 85. And then, of course, the sun comes back on Monday, because of course it does. On the way, we've got music from Alabama Shakes, a new one from Billy Strings, and Jack Johnson is next with 107.1.
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